0: Protest activity. That is nothing more tragic than to sleep through a revolution.
1: C'est un cri qui sort de nulle part, une aberration.

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has brucellosis, Vandenbroek has AIDS. I hate to say that Erdogan has hepatitis A. Macron caught syphilis, though not from me, I add. And poor old Putin's prostate looks as grim as Stalingrad. Orban's chemotherapy, I fear, has come too late. Please call a shrink, I think I hate every head of state.

Zelensky has leprosy, and I feel terribly bad. Meghan has meningitis, Harry has lockjaw, Borla has

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Disease at least is democratic, so it's not all bad.

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0: 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You are about to witness the eighth.
1: Space Ape Man's Final Frontier. Man's Final Frontier is the soul, guided by someone more powerful than any human being. Someone felt, but never seen. You would be surprised on what resides.

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0: Similarity of the south. Parts of Africa.
2: See, back in slavery, the old people couldn't even sign their name. 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They said, this is what you made. 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
2: 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international, international, international, international, international, international, international, international, international, international, international, international, international, international, international, international, international, international, international, international, international, international, international, international, international, international, international, international, international, international, international, international, international,

0: again, road boy. 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Rhythm, you know I got hell,
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0: You know my thing.

0: These young people have lived their entire lives in society poisoned by sectarian hatred. Now they're telling us the rave brings Protestants and Catholics together.
1: Powerful, could be hard than a barful. Most need shown rather than a partial. Cause you know that I get a bit partial. Marble, learn them, but I still feel powerful. Getting whacked in the rain is powerful. Chain smoking with your mate is powerful. I

some kind of perverts and some writings by great people. According to the commonest principles of human action, no man will do as much for you as you will do for yourself. Those words come from the great Marcus Garvey. Faith can give us courage to face

not courageous enough to take risks will accomplish nothing in life, said by mom and dad. Blessed are those that can provide for themselves. Zulu proverb. Sharp axe better than big muscle. African proverb. Hateful thinking breeds negative action. Marcus Garvey. Wisdom gives us the permission to be creative, said by Joshua. With dedication and hard work, you can achieve anything, said by Joshua. What you may need is different from what you want, said by Joshua. Explore your abilities and talents, said by Joshua. Education is the key, said by His Imperial Majesty, Emperor Haile Selassie. A granny once said to her grandson,

make the world a better place. We have a duty to try to make the world a better place. I mean, jobless and shredding your hearts, keeping the revolution. Job. Give thanks. Yes, I'll give thanks, son. Very important. Now Malika is doing a lot of work as a young warrior, keeping it up. And we'd like to hear the culture promotion also, yeah? That works and carry out over the period. We give thanks. Rastafari blessing.

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1: The song is called A Bullet in Your Head. 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So get with this.